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the lottery, ooh-wee. 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
1: Good morning. I'm Kyle Moore. Fish and Wildlife are investigating a series of deaths to grizzly bears in the Northwest. One was located September the 30th near Swan Hills. Another was reported the next day between Little Smoky and Fox Creek. Authorities are looking for information in both cases and are requesting to call the Report a Poacher line. Travelers in the Northwest will be needing to make adjustments in driving this Thanksgiving long weekend. That's because rain, sometimes mixed with snow, is in the forecast for at least the first half of this weekend. Authorities reminding motorists to drive to the conditions and allow extra time to get to your destination. The online group World Atlas has come up with the 9 best places to retire in Alberta, and Peace River's on that list. Site says that population size is comfortable. Housing prices, more than $200,000 less than Alberta's average housing price, provides a scenic setting as a regional hub for surrounding communities. Walking trails of the region's history also featured in the article. Take a look at your weather. Lots of rain coming out today. 15 to 25 millimeters in the Peace and 20 to 30 in the Big Lakes. Some of that rain could change to snow on the weekend. Temperatures getting a little cool with highs around 0 degrees. However, by Thanksgiving Monday, temperatures will start to get warmer. Conditions will get a lot clearer. In sports, one game last night in the NWJHL. Grand Prairie Wheat Kings got a 7-2 win over the Beaver Lodge Blades. Continues a hot start for Grand Prairie with a perfect 8-0 record so far on the season. Looking at some action in the NHL, Colorado beat Calgary 7-3. Carolina won 7-2 over Vancouver. Vegas beat Toronto 4-3 in a shootout. Nashville won 5-2 over Montreal. And Ottawa got a 2-1 win over Philadelphia. In baseball, Cleveland Guardians and Chicago White Sox be going the distance in their ALDS matchup. Cleveland won 9-5 last night, forcing Game 5 of the series. That Game 5 will be in Cleveland on Saturday. The winner will face Tampa Bay in the ALCS. For more on these stories, visit our website and download the app for local news delivered straight to your phone. For Trending 55, I'm Kyle Moore.
0: He's all about the bass, the treble, and everything in between. Guaranteed to make your ears tingle and your jokes cringe. He doesn't just talk the talk. He also trips over his words and occasionally spills coffee on our keyboards. Again! Get ready to pump up the volume, shake your groove thing, and maybe even do a little air guitar. Buckle up. It's Gomes time.
2: Good morning, everybody, and TGIF. It is Friday, the Friday before a long weekend. Thanksgiving long weekend. Oh, do you got some good plans? You need some good food with the family? Well, hey, we're here to talk about it, especially A, what you're thankful for, and B, what do you think the best Thanksgiving side dish is? I want to hear those thoughts over on our Modern Paint and Decor text line. That's 624-1061. Let me know over there as we got that and a bunch more to talk about this morning. Have a great start to your day.

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1: Jared here with you, bringing you a little bit of trivia this morning. We're asking you, what is when the average person consumes 4,500 calories, which is more than your daily recommended amount, I will say. So it has to be a special occasion, a special event. Maybe this one's a layup. Maybe this one's too easy. But you know what? I thought it was fun. I thought it was fitting. You probably know the answer, but leave a comment over on our Facebook page. Let's get talking about it. When do you think the average person consumes 4,500 calories? That's a lot. Now, this is including the entire day because there's a lot that happens throughout the day. And we'll get into more details and give you the answer just after 8 o'clock. But of course, share your thoughts and your predictions over on our Facebook page. We'd love to hear from you as we've got Hello right here on Kix FM.

0: Jared here with you. Kix FM mornings, and the weather is getting cooler, colder, and wetter as I'm looking outside the studio window this morning. And yeah, that's a lot of rain out there. It's on the cooler side. So with us getting more into the fall and, well, even colder weather, you want to make sure you are keeping your house nice and cozy. So what are you doing to change it up from that summertime vibe to more of that kind of fall and getting into winter atmosphere? I mean, some tips the experts say are, of course, you know, bring out the throw blankets, the pillows, you know, have that little cozy atmosphere. Some people are saying they've started using more of their kitchen appliances, like their stove and oven, as opposed to just making cooler sandwiches over the summer and more of those, I guess, warmer, cozier meals. You know, get a big old pot of soup, doing throughout the day. Not only does it smell great, but you know, it warms up the house with a little bit of use of the appliances. So what do you do to make your house a little bit extra cozier throughout these cooler months as we're getting into? Let me know on that Modern Painting Decor text line 624-1061. We got more music, so keep listening. 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

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This weekend is the Thanksgiving long weekend, so I thought I'd start prepping you early. Whether or not you share it around the dinner table or just think it to yourself, what are you thankful for this weekend or this year in general? I mean, it's been an interesting year, to say the least. I mean, it started off with quite a crazy winter. We've had quite a lot of interesting world events happen throughout the year. But, of course, people are still surviving. We're still making it through. We're still doing all right. There's quite a bit to be thankful for. Maybe in your life you've had some great things happen this year. Maybe some bad things. But you've recovered. You've made it through. And you've found that silver lining and been able to push back and keep moving forward after it. So maybe you're thankful for that. Either way, what are you thankful for this year? And it could just be friends, family, or good food. Either way, text it in to 624-1061. That's our Modern Paint and Decor text line. Let's get talking about it, as right now we got T-Switch with Opalite here on Kix FM.

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1: Good morning. I'm Kyle Moore. Flu season in Alberta is off to a rough start. Data from the province indicates there have already been 428 lab-confirmed cases of seasonal influenza and one death since the season began on August the 30th. Now, the flu vaccine doesn't become available until October the 19th, with the exception of some congregate care settings, which the province's vaccine is already being administered to vulnerable people. Law enforcement will be present this long weekend, making sure everyone is traveling safe. Tips like not driving impaired, fatigued, distracted, buckled up are common infractions that police are looking for. And the theme of Operation Impact 2026 this weekend is Safety is in Your Hands. Peace River Fire Department celebrating Fire Prevention Week, opening their doors to the public for an open house tomorrow from 9 until 1. Pancake breakfast, displays, information, the Hazard House, door prizes, and giveaways among the attractions at the main hall downtown. Also, you can practice your fire extinguishing skills during the event. Take a look at your weather. Lots of rain coming down today, 15 to 25 millimeters at the Peace and 20 to 30 in the Big Lakes. Some of that rain could change to snow on the weekend, with the temperatures getting a little cool, highs around 0 degrees. However, by Thanksgiving Monday, temperatures will start to get warmer and conditions will get a lot clearer. In sports, one game last night in the end of a JHL. The Grand Prairie Wheat Kings got a 7-2 win over the Beaver Lodge Blades. Continues a hot start for Grand Prairie, with the perfect 8-0 record so far on the season. Looking at some action in the NHL, Colorado beat Calgary 7-3, Carolina won 7-2 over Vancouver, Vegas beat Toronto 4-3 in a shootout, Nashville won 5-2 over Montreal, and Ottawa got a 2-1 win over Philadelphia. And in baseball, the Cleveland Guardians and Chicago White Sox will be going the distance in their ALDS matchup. Cleveland won 9-5 last night, forcing Game 5 of the series. That Game 5 will be in Cleveland on Saturday, when it will face Tampa Bay in the ALCS. For more on these stories, visit our website. 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For Trending 55, I'm Kyle Moore.
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I mean, Thanksgiving dinner, turkey, right? We all know what the main course is going to be, but the real question is, what is the best side dish? I mean, everyone does it a little differently, and depending on what culture you're from, you might incorporate some of those dishes into your meal as well. I mean, we got some Ukrainian heritage in our family, so we always have some pierogies and some cabbage rolls and some sausage. It's always some extra good stuff over there. Plus, you know, the stuffing, always a classic. Some people do the mashed potatoes and some vegetables. I mean, look, Brussels sprouts, controversial, but some people really love them. So what do you think is the best Thanksgiving side dish? Text in 624-1061. Let me know your thoughts there or leave a comment over on our Facebook page. Love to hear from you and get talking because there's a lot of good options out there. But I mean, I think my favorite is just cabbage rolls. I mean, they're good and tasty and you can't go wrong. Plus, like, pierogies also, a little bit of bacon. Oh, amazing. So let me know your thoughts over there on the text line and Facebook as we got the weekend. Cry for me. Kix FM.

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Kix FM Mornings, and I think comic books are cool. I mean, a lot of people do. That's why there's comic conventions and why Marvel and DC movies, okay, more so Marvel at the moment, have been so popular lately. But, you know, superheroes are kind of awesome. People love them. But the issue is actually reading comics. Like, where do you go to do that? You know, do you go to a comic store? There's not a lot of those around. You know, not everyone has access to them. But what I think is interesting is from a lot of these big companies like DC and Marvel, they've started to release more compact books. DC even calling it compact comics, which are more in kind of a smaller book format, and it collects all of series together into one easy-to-read format, which you can, you know, find in anywhere you buy books, which is a little more accessible rather than specifically a comic store, which is, I think, a cool idea. Marvel just announced they're doing something similar and going to be releasing more next year, which I also think is kind of cool, because especially with all these Marvel films coming out, some people might want to learn more, especially with Doomsday releasing in December and the X-Men heavily featured. They are going to be releasing more of those X-Men comics, which it will be cool to actually read a little bit more about those characters. Now, are you interested in this at all, or do you just like checking out the movies? Let me know over on that text line, 624-1061. So we got Charlotte Carden. Here's The Way We Touch, Kix FM.

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1: Good morning. I'm Kyle Moore. Fish and Wildlife are investigating a series of deaths to grizzly bears in the Northwest. One was located September the 30th near Swan Hills. Another was reported the next day between Little Smoky and Fox Creek. Authorities are looking for information in both cases and are requesting to call the Report a Poacher line. Travelers in the Northwest will be needing to make adjustments in driving this Thanksgiving long weekend. That's because rain, sometimes mixed with snow, is in the forecast for at least the first half of this weekend. Authorities reminding motorists to drive to the conditions and allow extra time to get to your destination. The online group World Atlas has come up with the 9 best places to retire in Alberta, and Peace River is on that list. Site says that population size is comfortable. Housing prices more than $200,000 less than Alberta's average housing price. Provides a scenic setting as a regional hub for surrounding communities. Walking trails of the region's history also featured in the article. Take a look at your weather. Lots of rain coming out today. 15 to 25 millimeters at the Peace and 20 to 30 in the Big Lakes. Some of that rain could change to snow on the weekend. Temperatures getting a little cool with highs around 0 degrees. However, by Thanksgiving Monday, temperatures will start to get warmer. Conditions will get a lot clearer. In sports, one game last night in the NWJHL. Grand Prairie Wheat Kings got a 7-2 win over the Beaver Lodge Blades. Continues a hot start for Grand Prairie with a perfect 8-0 record so far on the season. Looking at some action in the NHL, Colorado beat Calgary 7-3. Carolina won 7-2 over Vancouver. Vegas beat Toronto 4-3 in a shootout. Nashville won 5-2 over Montreal. And Ottawa got a 2-1 win over Philadelphia. In baseball, Cleveland Guardians and Chicago White Sox be going the distance in their ALDS matchup. Cleveland won 9-5 last night, forcing Game 5 of the series. That Game 5 will be in Cleveland on Saturday. The winner will face Tampa Bay in the ALCS. For more on these stories, visit our website and download the app for local news delivered straight to your phone. For Trending 55, I'm Kyle Moore.
0: 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I'll take it all. 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

0: Jared here with you. It's Kix FM Mornings. We got Tam here in the studio.
1: Hey.
0: Now, Tam, of course, this weekend is Thanksgiving weekend, so I want to know, what do you think is the best side dish at the Thanksgiving table? I mean, there's always the classic staples like stuffing or, some people do kind of some more cultural items depending on who's making the dinner. So, what is your favorite go-to?
1: I got to say, it's really basic, but stuffing or dressing.
0: Oh, okay. Yeah. Now, see, is there like a specific way your family does the stuffing that you really like?
1: No, honestly, no. It's
0: you just like the bread in general?
1: Yeah, I just like the bread dish in general.
0: I have an aunt, and I had her stuffing, I think it was a few years back, but she makes it like with little sausages in there, and that is pretty good, as well as, I think I always love the pierogies and the cabbage rolls we do, because we're Ukrainian, so we always make those items alongside all of the classic staples as well, and it's always super.
1: There.
0: I mean, you can't go wrong with a good Thanksgiving dinner, can you?
1: You can't.
0: Tam, a real question. Are you going by the garden on your turkey?
1: I usually do, like,
0: okay. Yeah, I'm going dark, but that works out great. No arguments here. Let me know, what is your favorite side dish on the Thanksgiving menu over on our Facebook page? Let's get chatting about it here this morning.

Jared here with you. It's Kix FM Mornings, and right now we're taking a look at your roads. How those things doing here this morning? Overall, not too bad. Nothing too crazy out there. We do still have that work being done just south of Gruard. Those bridge repairs will be done by about mid-October, so coming up here pretty soon. But we also are looking ahead, and doesn't seem too bad out there. If you do see anything, let us know on that text line. Right now, we are expecting some rain here. Looking outside the window, there is some rain. Most areas around the region, this will continue throughout the rest of the day, potentially turning into snow throughout the evening and into tomorrow, but we are looking at cold weather tomorrow. Only highs around zero, lows of minus eight on Sunday. Highs of five, lows of minus six, and it's kind of going to be the trend going into next week a little bit. Might warm up a bit by mid next week, getting highs around 10 degrees, but still negatives throughout the evening. 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

0: Jared here with ya. It's Kix FM Mornings, and right now we are celebrating birthdays, anniversaries, and cool things out there today. We got a bunch of stuff, so let's kick it off with World Egg Day. Who doesn't love eggs? I just had three this morning. Even though technically I'm allergic to them, they're so good, man, and they're used in so much stuff. You can put them in, you know, baked goods. They're very important for making a cake, and also just tasty on their own, but have you had some eggs today? Let me know on that text line, as we got some celebrities to celebrate here, including, well, Guillermo del Toro, who is turning a year older. Now, 62 years old, he has worked on such films like Pan's Labyrinth, Pacific Rim, The Shape of Water, and Hellboy, along with Guillermo del Toro's Pinocchio, which I think it's funny that that's kind of how it's referred to as. But yeah, that alongside many others, and he is turning now 62 years old today. We also have Jacob Batalon, who is turning a year older, who many refer to as the CEO online, but many might refer to him as Ned Leeds in Spider-Man. He was also in the film Novocaine.
1: You know, how about you just say thank you for saving my life?
0: And he is turning now 30 years old today. We also have this actor, who is turning now 47 here today.
2: Hello, IT. Have you tried turning it off and on again?
0: That is Chris O'Dowd. This clip from him in the IT Crowd. He was also in Miss Peregrine's Home for Peculiar Children, recently in The Sheep Detectives this year, and a few other things, turning now 47 years old today. We also have this actor who was kind of starred in this show, went away to college, and then has since come back on the internet, kind of reprising his role as, a way to help out kids, families, and those people who need him most.
3: Hi out there, it's me, Steve.
0: That is Steve Burns, who, of course, kind of got his start in Blue's Clues. We also have this actor who is turning a year older.
4: You know what, guys? Good luck. I'm just going to keep a lookout from here.
0: That is Sam Riegel, who is turning 50 years old. He's known for many voice acting roles, like in Teenage Mutant Ninja Turtles, The Winx Club. He's also directed in other roles. That was a clip from him, though, in the show Vox Machina, as he is heavily involved in the kind of online creation space of Critical Role. We also have this actress, who is turning a year older.
5: Did we learn a lesson here I'm not seeing?
0: That is Spencer Grammer, who is turning 43. A clip from her as Summer in Rick and Morty. And lastly, we got an anniversary here. This show originally came out back in 2005.
6: We're going on a trip in our favorite rocket ship.
0: That is The Little Einsteins, which originally came out 2005. That's what we got for birthdays, anniversaries, and cool things going on here today. But of course, if you're celebrating something, let us know. Like Melissa, let us know that their daughter, Neva, turns 2 here today. So happy birthday to you. All of us here at the station wish you the very best. Hopefully you have a fantastic day and get to celebrate your special date with lots of cake and presents. We also have Vivian wishing their nephew, Mario Jr., a happy birthday here today. So happy birthday to you as well. And we also have more birthdays to celebrate, as long as you let us know about them over there on that Facebook page. Of course, we'll enter you in the draw for the $10 KFC gift card. Thanks to our pals over at KFC in Peace River, as they have their Flamin' Hot Cheeto menu here with chicken, sauces, and more for a limited time. 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

0: 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It's Kix FM Mornings, and we got Kyle Moore here in the studio giving us a little tease on what's coming up here at 8 o'clock.
1: Well, of course, we're coming up on the long weekend, and certainly a lot of people might be doing a little traveling out there. And, of course, I'm going to be careful on the road, certainly the weather being a bit of a factor. We got all this rain coming down at the moment. May also see a little bit of snow on the weekend as well. That's one thing we're talking about here today. Of course, also got some interesting things coming up this weekend sports-wise. Some games in the NWHL. In fact, there was one last night, Grand Prairie getting another win as they beat Beaverwatch. Got some more games coming up around the league this weekend. Also a little women's hockey action with Northwestern Polytechnic at Grand Prairie. Got their women's hockey team making their playing their first games of the season. They're facing Nate in a pair of games this weekend. Nate, the Ooks? Is that what Nate's sports teams are called? Yeah. Yeah, so that's going on this weekend as well.
0: Interesting. And before you head on out, of course, with the Thanksgiving long weekend here, I want to know two things from you. One, what do you think is the best or your favorite Thanksgiving side dish?
1: Cranberries.
0: Ooh, that's good. That's good. Do you put it like on the turkey with the gravy and stuff, or just have it on the side?
1: Sometimes I'll put it on the turkey, but sometimes I'll have it as its own thing.
0: Yeah, that's fair enough. And then secondly, what are you thankful for this year?
1: Having a good place to live.
0: Yeah, you know what? Yeah, you can't complain. Now, of course, whether yours is just simple or maybe a little more complicated, share with us over on that text line or, of course, a Face Radio Facebook page. And if you're looking forward to more news, that's coming up here at 8 o'clock, as well as, of course, great interviews and articles can be found on our app and website. That's kix.fm.

Jared here with you, Kicks FM Mornings, as we have been talking about. What are you thankful for this year? Because, well, it's Thanksgiving weekend this weekend, and we've had some people text in. Okay, what were they saying? Gilbert wrote in saying, I'm just thankful for my family and some tasty food this year. Nothing crazy, but short and simple. Which, hey, you know what? Fair enough. It doesn't have to be wild, but I'd love to hear what you are thankful for over on that text line. 624-1019.

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1: It's your community high five.
2: High five, buddy.
0: Jared here with you, and Anne was looking for a typewriter. They posted recently saying looking for an electric or manual typewriter as they have an aspiring novelist and they wanted to go old school. And then Carmen came in and said, yeah, we got a manual typewriter and also an electric one. And they were able to get them both to Anne and the aspiring novelist, which apparently they work pretty well and they've been trying them out, which is kind of exciting. Now, I'm curious to see what novel this aspiring novelist ends up writing. And if it ends up helping or just adding that more, I guess, fun feel to it. Because, you know, with any art form, the tools used to create the art can definitely add to it as well. I mean, there's drawers, painters, different creators who will use different tools or certain, you know, materials that give a look or certain feel to their work, which definitely changes it. Although you might think a book is a book is a book, how it comes to be a book can definitely be changed by, well, so many different factors. So can't wait to see what comes out of that. But kind of cool that we had the community come together and help each other out and find exactly what they were looking for. Here's Benson Boone with Beautiful Things, which I'd say that's one of them, here on KIXFM.

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1: Good morning. I'm Kyle Moore. Fish and Wildlife are investigating a series of deaths to grizzly bears in the Northwest. One was located September the 30th near Swan Hills. Another was reported the next day between Little Smoky and Fox Creek. Authorities are looking for information in both cases and are requesting to call the Report a Poacher line. Travelers in the Northwest will be needing to make adjustments in driving this Thanksgiving long weekend. That's because rain, sometimes mixed with snow, is in the forecast for at least the first half of this weekend. Authorities reminding motorists to drive to the conditions and allow extra time to get to your destination. The online group World Atlas has come up with the 9 best places to retire in Alberta, and Peace River is on that list. Site says that population size is comfortable. Housing prices, more than $200,000 less than Alberta's average housing price, provides a scenic setting as a regional hub for surrounding communities. Walking trails of the region's history also featured in the article. Take a look at your weather. Lots of rain coming out today. 15 to 25 millimeters in the Peace and 20 to 30 in the Big Lakes. Some of that rain could change to snow on the weekend. Temperatures getting a little cool with highs around 0 degrees. However, by Thanksgiving Monday, temperatures will start to get warmer. Conditions will get a lot clearer. In sports, one game last night in the NWHL. Grand Prairie Wheat Kings got a 7-2 win over the Beaver Lodge Blades. Continues a hot start for Grand Prairie with a perfect 8-0 record so far on the season. Looking at some action in the NHL, Colorado beat Calgary 7-3. Carolina won 7-2 over Vancouver. Vegas beat Toronto 4-3 in a shootout. Nashville won 5-2 over Montreal. And Ottawa got a 2-1 win over Philadelphia. In baseball, Cleveland Guardians and Chicago White Sox be going the distance in their ALDS matchup. Cleveland won 9-5 last night, forcing Game 5 of the series. That Game 5 will be in Cleveland on Saturday. The winner will face Tampa Bay in the ALCS. For more on these stories, visit our website and download the app for local news delivered straight to your phone. For Trending 55, I'm Kyle Moore.
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Jared here with you. It's Kix FM Mornings, and we're asking you, blank is when the average person consumes 4,500 calories. Well, what could be the answer to this? You guys had some good guesses, though, like Steve saying breakfast, and to Steve I say, oh, that's a big breakfast. I mean, that's more than most people's average calorie should be in an entire day, so... when else? Anne said maybe Christmas. Oh, yeah, there's a lot of holiday cookies and baking and meals. But, yeah, you guys guessed it. Chris guessed Thanksgiving, and you're right. It was a bit of a layup here today, but I thought it was fitting because it's Thanksgiving weekend this weekend. And, yeah, the average person apparently consumes 4,500 calories, which is insane. I mean, that's a lot of calories. So that is throughout the entire day, though, including, you know, snacks and desserts and the meal itself. But, well, hey, you know what? It's only once a year. Well, except maybe on Christmas or maybe also on Easter dinner. Okay, so maybe it's like three times a year. But, hey, you know what? It's worth it. Enjoy.

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Kix FM Mornings. Checking in on the question we posed today over on our Facebook page. I was asking you, what is the best Thanksgiving side dish? I mean, there's a lot of good options out there, and we all know what the main course is going to be, but the side dishes are where it gets its, more uniqueness to a Thanksgiving meal. So I want to know what you guys think is the best one out there, and you guys were coming in with some answers. What are you guys saying over there on Facebook? Well, Sue said sweet potatoes. Toss a little butter in there, mix them up. Yeah, sweet potatoes, pretty darn tasty. And Marie also said cranberry sauce. I know that one's a bit controversial. Some people don't like it, from its tartness, but I think it works really well. Toss that on with some gravy on top of the turkey. Ooh, delicious. But what is your favorite side dish? Let me know over there on our Facebook page. My mouth is already watering thinking about that Thanksgiving dinner that's going to be coming up this weekend. But what are you going to be having at yours? Share those side dishes as we have got Sia with Unstoppable. Kix FM.

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1: This is Dan Williams. 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

0: 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It's about
1: them time. Yeah, it is. 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The Codes for Kid program is still ongoing until November 30th, so donate and drop off your gently used or unneeded winter coats at Sowray Cleaners in Peace River. 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The Haunted Forest Walk in Fairview is going on throughout the month of October here. 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It's going to be a whole lot of fun and a scary good time. The Peace River Fire Hall open house is going to be going on Saturday. You'll be able to join them there for some demonstrations as well as for some displays. Sparky the Fire Dog's going to be there and some great information as well. Brewing Up Conversations with the Town Council, that is going to be coming up next week on Wednesday. Also next week, the Art Gallery of Grand Prairie Grand Reopening is going to be happening on Thursday next week. Join them at 6 p.m. And also next week, the Northern Lakes College Peavine Campus Grand Opening Celebration and the Northern Lakes College High Prairie Student Residence Grand Opening Celebration are both going to be happening on Friday. That's what we got coming up over the next couple days and, of course, next week. If you want more information, check it all out on our app and website, kix.fm, brought to you by Mighty Peace GM and Power Sports, West Hill Peace River. 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
1: Good morning. I'm Kyle Moore. Flu season in Alberta is off to a rough start. Data from the province indicates there have already been 428 lab-confirmed cases of seasonal influenza and one death since the season began on August the 30th. Now, the flu vaccine doesn't become available until October the 19th, with the exception of some congregate care settings, which the province's vaccine is already being administered to vulnerable people. Law enforcement will be present this long weekend, making sure everyone is traveling safe. Tips like not driving impaired, fatigued, distracted, buckled up are common infractions that police are looking for. And the theme of Operation Impact 2026 this weekend is Safety is in Your Hands. Peace River Fire Department celebrating Fire Prevention Week, opening their doors to the public for an open house tomorrow from 9 until 1. Pancake breakfast, displays, information, the Hazard House, door prizes, and giveaways among the attractions at the main hall downtown. Also, you can practice your fire extinguishing skills during the event. Take a look at your weather. Lots of rain coming down today, 15 to 25 millimeters at the Peace and 20 to 30 in the Big Lakes. Some of that rain could change to snow on the weekend, with the temperatures getting a little cool, highs around 0 degrees. However, by Thanksgiving Monday, temperatures will start to get warmer and conditions will get a lot clearer. In sports, one game last night in the end of a JHL. The Grand Prairie Wheat Kings got a 7-2 win over the Beaver Lodge Blades. Continues a hot start for Grand Prairie, with the perfect 8-0 record so far on the season. Looking at some action in the NHL, Colorado beat Calgary 7-3, Carolina won 7-2 over Vancouver, Vegas beat Toronto 4-3 in a shootout, Nashville won 5-2 over Montreal, and Ottawa got a 2-1 win over Philadelphia. And in baseball, the Cleveland Guardians and Chicago White Sox will be going the distance in their ALDS matchup. Cleveland won 9-5 last night, forcing Game 5 of the series. That Game 5 will be in Cleveland on Saturday, when it will face Tampa Bay in the ALCS. For more on these stories, visit our website. 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

Jared here with you. Kix FM Mornings. And I love when the Mint does some fun stuff. They are putting out a new superhero-themed coin after two Canadian iconic superheroes. Any guesses? Deadpool and Wolverine. Yeah, they say they're always looking for creative ways to showcase Canadian identity and express our national pride. So they were excited to release this coin. And if you're wondering, it's because as confirmed by the Deadpool films, Deadpool or Wade Wilson hails from Regina, Saskatchewan. And Wolverine, born as James Howlett, was canonically born in Alberta. So there we go. Both Canadian superheroes. And they show it off with this fantastic coin, which looks pretty darn cool. Honestly, I kind of want this one. I don't know. Would you pick this coin up, or are you a coin collector? Usually, I just kind of collect any cool ones that end up in any change I end up getting, which is pretty awesome, but does suck when I just need a dollar, and the only dollar I have left is a cool coin. So I always just put it to the side. But let me know. Do you collect any coins? As we've got Ace of Base here, Kix FM.

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1: Hey.
0: Now, Tam, with Thanksgiving weekend being, well, this weekend, I gotta know, what are you thankful for?
1: Ooh, I know it's a classic answer, but I gotta say friends and family, but also this morning, coffee.
0: Okay. Yeah, I mean, classic answer. Can't go wrong with that. But yeah, coffee, game changer. I mean, it's always good. And would you say this year, coffee has made your days at least tolerable?
1: Yeah, I'd say so.
0: Fair enough. See, yeah, I think I got to go with the classic answer, but I'll also toss in air fryers. I feel like this year I actually start to use an air fryer. I know some people had this revelation years ago, but they're game changing. You just put stuff in, boom, it's cooked. Great. Mm-hmm. And they're not the biggest, but also I'm only one dude. I only need like one portion of whatever I'm cooking up. So great invention. But of course, let me know, what are you thankful for this year over on our text line 624-1061. Go.

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1: Good morning. I'm Kyle Moore. Fish and Wildlife are investigating a series of deaths to grizzly bears in the Northwest. One was located September the 30th near Swan Hills. Another was reported the next day between Little Smoky and Fox Creek. Authorities are looking for information in both cases and are requesting to call the Report a Poacher line. Travelers in the Northwest will be needing to make adjustments in driving this Thanksgiving long weekend. That's because rain, sometimes mixed with snow, is in the forecast for at least the first half of this weekend. Authorities reminding motorists to drive to the conditions and allow extra time to get to your destination. The online group World Atlas has come up with the 9 best places to retire in Alberta, and Peace River is on that list. Site says that population size is comfortable. Housing prices more than $200,000 less than Alberta's average housing price provides a scenic setting as a regional hub for surrounding communities. Walking trails of the region's history also featured in the article. Take a look at your weather. Lots of rain coming out today. 15 to 25 millimeters in the Peace and 20 to 30 in the Big Lakes. Some of that rain could change to snow on the weekend. Temperatures getting a little cool with highs around 0 degrees. However, by Thanksgiving Monday, temperatures will start to get warmer. Conditions will get a lot clearer. In sports, one game last night in the NWHL. Grand Prairie Wheat Kings got a 7-2 win over the Beaver Lodge Blades. Continues a hot start for Grand Prairie with a perfect 8-0 record so far on the season. Looking at some action in the NHL, Colorado beat Calgary 7-3. Carolina won 7-2 over Vancouver. Vegas beat Toronto 4-3 in a shootout. Nashville won 5-2 over Montreal. And Ottawa got a 2-1 win over Philadelphia. In baseball, Cleveland Guardians and Chicago White Sox be going the distance in their ALDS matchup. Cleveland won 9-5 last night, forcing Game 5 of the series. That Game 5 will be in Cleveland on Saturday. The winner will face Tampa Bay in the ALCS. For more on these stories, visit our website and download the app for local news delivered straight to your phone. For Trending 55, I'm Kyle Moore.
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1: Jared here with you, talking about our fantastic communities and what's going on. Town of Grimshaw has the RV trailer dump station closing for the season October 13th. That's coming up here on Tuesday. Town of Fairview has a movie day going on here later today, as well as an extra public swim. The swim is 1 till 3. Movie coming up here at 11 a.m. So get ready for that fun stuff. The town of High Level has a youth night, spooky youth night, because it's October. That's going to be coming up here on the 23rd, so not this coming Friday, but the Friday after. Registration is required, so that gives you some time to sign your kids up, ages 10 to 18 years old. And in the town of Peace River, the Fire Hall Open House is going to be going on tomorrow with great demonstrations, pancake breakfast, and Sparky the Fire Dog is going to be there. So if you're interested in finding out about more great events, check it all out on our community calendar. That's Kicks.fm, brought to you by Mighty Peace GM and Power Sports, West Hill Peace River. 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

0: you.
1: Public speaking is hard. That's why a lot of people don't like doing it. Whether you're going up there and reading, performing, or just singing a song, doing stuff in front of other people, it can be a monumental task. And last weekend, yeah, it goes to show how hard it can be. This young woman went up to perform the national anthem at a Canadian men's national soccer team match, and kind of messed up the anthem. You see, it went off the rails as she messed up the tune by the third line, and she stopped midway through the fourth line, just started again, just ran the whole thing back. The worst part, too, is with modern technology, the whole thing was caught on camera in HD. Oh, it's bad. But you know what? She'll get over it, hopefully, eventually. You know, there'll be a new trend online, at least within a week. We got Brian Adams, Somebody, right here for you on Kix FM. Have you ever messed up while public speaking? Share your embarrassing story over on our text line.

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Jared here with you. It's Kix FM Mornings, and I gotta know, do you think your mom could beat Dark Souls or any tough video game? Because this has been a conversation online, and a streamer locked himself in a homemade jail cell until his mom could beat the first major boss in the game Elden Ring, made by the same people who made Dark Souls. And he said he spent 24 hours behind those bars, and his mom eventually did beat the first boss. It took her 240 tries before finally beating it, but he originally planned to stay in there for just 10 hours, but yeah, it ended up being a full day's worth of time. I think my mom could do it. I think she could. I'd have faith in her, but do you think yours could? I know a lot of people have been commenting about this online saying, yeah, I don't think my mom could do it. Some people are saying their moms are really good at video games, but how about yours? Let me know on that text line, 624-1061, as we got California here, Kix FM.

play great music here on Kix FM all the time. That's why you guys tune in. Or maybe it's just for my lovely voice, but probably for the music. And of course, if you're looking for the top 10 greatest songs of the week, along with some throwbacks, some viral hits, and some fast tracks, we do this thing called the Kix Countdown. It happens tonight at 6 and tomorrow at 10, where you can tune in to learn what the number one song will be. And if you want to place those guesses, well, text in to our Modern Paint Decor text line, 624-1061. Last week, we had Tame Impala's Dracula, the Jenny remix, of course. Take that number one spot.

once again. But do you think it'll hold on for now 2 weeks again in a row after it already had that great streak in number one a few weeks back? Let me know your guess over on that text line, or if there has been a song you have been hearing on your social media feed, because I've had a few people let us know that, yeah, they find out about some new music on TikTok or Instagram Reels. If there's been something you've been hearing, let us know about it there as well, and let's get talking about it, because we're always talking about the viral track, throwbacks, and fast tracks as well. It's always a great show. Can't wait to talk to you then, but right now we got some Green Day, Kix FM.

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1: Good morning. I'm Kyle Moore. Flu season in Alberta is off to a rough start. Data from the province indicates there have been 428 lab-confirmed cases of seasonal influenza and one death since the season began on August the 30th. Flu vaccine doesn't become available until October the 19th, with the exception of some congregate care settings, which the province says the vaccine is already being administered to vulnerable people. Law enforcement will be present this long weekend, making sure everyone is traveling safe. Tips like not driving impaired, fatigued, distracted, or buckled up are common infractions that police are looking for. Theme of Operation Impact 2026 this weekend is Safety is in Your Hands. Peace River Fire Department celebrating Fire Prevention Week, opening their doors to the public for an open house tomorrow from 9 to 1. Pancake breakfast, displays, information, the Hazard House, door prizes, and giveaways among the attractions at the main hall downtown. Also, practice your fire extinguishing skills during the event. Taking a look at your weather, lots of rain coming down today, 15 to 25 millimeters in the Peace and 20 to 30 in the Big Lakes. Some of the rain could change to snow on the weekend, with the temperatures getting a little cool with highs around 0 degrees. However, by Thanksgiving Monday, temperatures will start to get warmer and conditions will get a lot clearer. Sports para games tonight in the NWJHL, Lacrete is visiting Dawson while Fairview is in FSJ. Some other notable games this weekend include Lacrete visiting FSJ tomorrow, Fairview at home tomorrow night against Slave Lake, and the Wolves also visiting GP on Sunday. In the AJHL, a couple of home games this weekend for the Grand Prairie Storm. Tonight they'll take on Devon, and tomorrow they'll be home against Bonnyville. Some women's hockey this weekend. Northwestern Polytechnic begins the first season for their women's hockey team. They'll be at home for a pair of games against Nate. And we're to week 19 for the CFL. Tonight we'll see Edmonton visiting Hamilton and BC at home against Ottawa. Tomorrow we'll have Calgary visiting Winnipeg. Well, Thanksgiving Monday we'll have Saskatchewan visiting Montreal. For more of these stories, visit our website and download the app for local news delivered straight to your phone. 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

Jared here with you. It's Kix FM Mornings, and we're taking a look at our question here posted on our Facebook page. What is the best Thanksgiving side dish? You guys came in with some good answers. And Leanne was saying candied yams. Ooh, those sound tasty. I don't know if I've ever had candied yams, but they sound delicious. Anne said the stuffing is my favorite, which, yeah, you can't go wrong. Everyone does it slightly differently. I have this one aunt who puts little sausages in there. Ooh, super good. And we also have Louise who said pumpkin pie. Now, Louise, I don't mean to crash your party. I don't know if that is a side dish, but I do like the way you're thinking, and I'm going to give it to you. I'm going to say that is a really good side dish. You know, I always classify it as a dessert, but I think having it on the side might be just the way to go. And the real question is, though, do you put whipped cream on there? Because I know I like to layer my whipped cream on my pumpkin pie so much that I can no longer see the pie. Basically, I need a second pie of whipped cream on top of my actual pumpkin pie, and then we're good to go. But how much are you putting on there, Louise? Let me know on that Facebook page. Also, make sure you let me know, what is your favorite Thanksgiving side dish? What do you think is the best one out there? There's a lot of good options, but I want to know yours. We got Olivia Rodrigo dropping dead here on Kix FM Mornings.

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And now it's just next month. 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

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This is posted everywhere, pretty much, Facebook, Instagram, YouTube. Go check it out, and of course, see if you're one of the lucky winners from our weekly contest, like Movie Monday, or even our Lunch on Us contest, our birthday contest. We announce it all there, so make sure you go check it out. And of course, if you aren't the lucky winner, still enter in our contest, because we do this thing every week. Here's Sabrina Carpenter with Espresso.

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1: Hey.
0: Now, Tam, this has been a debate online about, would you, get $1 million, but you'd go to prison until your mom could beat a boss in Dark Souls? Or, there was, some kind of challenge with it where it's like, you got all this stuff, but your mom had to beat a boss in Dark Souls. And one streamer actually did this challenge. He locked himself in a homemade prison cell until his mom could beat the first boss in Elden Ring. And he actually spent 24 hours behind the bars until his mom died 240 times and finally beat the boss. So, if you got locked in prison and your only way to freedom was your mom beating a Dark Souls boss, think she could do it?
1: Oh my gosh. It would be quite a long time. My parents are not as into video games as myself or my brother. So there'd be a lot of here's how you do the basic things.
0: You wouldn't want to bank your freedom on it, is what you're saying?
1: I hate to say it, sorry, but no.
0: How about you out there listening? Think your mom could get you out of prison if she had to beat a boss in Dark Souls? Let me know on that text line, 624-1061. I think my mom could do it. I have faith in your mom. We got someone who's cool right here on Kix FM.

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1: Good morning. I'm Kyle Moore. Flu season in Alberta is off to a rough start. Data from the province indicates there have been 428 lab-confirmed cases of seasonal influenza and one death since the season began on August the 30th. Flu vaccine doesn't become available until October the 19th, with the exception of some congregate care settings, which the province says the vaccine is already being administered to vulnerable people. Law enforcement will be present this long weekend, making sure everyone is traveling safe. Tips like not driving impaired, fatigued, distracted, or buckled up are common infractions that police are looking for. Theme of Operation Impact 2026 this weekend is Safety is in Your Hands. Peace River Fire Department celebrating Fire Prevention Week, opening their doors to the public for an open house tomorrow from 9 to 1. Pancake breakfast, displays, information, the hazard house, door prizes, and giveaways among the attractions at the main hall downtown. Also, practice your fire extinguishing skills during the event. Taking a look at your weather, lots of rain coming down today, 15 to 25 millimeters at the Peace and 20 to 30 in the Big Lakes. Some of the rain could change to snow on the weekend, with the temperatures getting a little cool with highs around 0 degrees. However, by Thanksgiving Monday, temperatures will start to get warmer and conditions will get a lot clearer. Sports para games tonight in the NWJHL, Lacrete is visiting Dawson while Fairview is in FSJ. Some other notable games this weekend include Lacrete visiting FSJ tomorrow, Fairview at home tomorrow night against Slave Lake, and the Wolves also visiting GP on Sunday. In the AJHL, a couple of home games this weekend for the Grand Prairie Storm. Tonight they'll take on Devon, and tomorrow they'll be home against Bonnyville. Some women's hockey this weekend. Northwestern Polytechnic begins the first season for their women's hockey team. They'll be at home for a pair of games against Nate. And we're to week 19 for the CFL. Tonight we'll see Edmonton visiting Hamilton and BC at home against Ottawa. Tomorrow we'll have Calgary visiting Winnipeg. Well, Thanksgiving Monday we'll have Saskatchewan visiting Montreal. For more on these stories, visit our website and download the app for local news delivered straight to your phone. For Trending 55, I'm Kyle Moore.
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Jared here with you, and we're talking about what you're thankful for because, well, this weekend is Thanksgiving. So text in 624-1061 and let me know what you're thankful for as we are getting some messages in. What are people saying here? Toby wrote in saying, I'm thankful for my new car. Saved up and finally got the car I've wanted for a while. Toby, you didn't say which car it is. But, hey, congrats. That's pretty awesome. And we also had Charlene write in saying, I'm thankful for my kids that they are happy, healthy, and still growing strong, which is also very sweet. So what are you thankful for this year? Text in 624-1061 and let me know as we got some 21 Pilots here on KIXFM.

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Jared here with you. And earlier we were talking about this new coin that the Mint is making. But if you haven't heard, the Royal Canadian Mint is honoring two Canadian-born superheroes with a limited edition collectible coin, a Deadpool and Wolverine coin. Now you might be thinking, is that Canadian? I mean, Hugh Jackman, right? He's Australian. Well, no, specifically the superheroes themselves, because as we learn from the Deadpool movie, Wade Wilson, or, well, Deadpool, comes from Regina, Saskatchewan, and Wolverine, born as James Howlett, canonically comes from Alberta, which is pretty darn neat. So, you know, two iconic Canadian superheroes honored with this Canadian coin, which is kind of awesome. Now, I might have to get myself one, but they are kind of expensive, so maybe I'll just think about how cool it is instead. Here's Duran Duran, KIXFM.

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Jared here with ya. It's Kix FM mornings, but not for too much longer because that means it's a wrap on today's show, but we'll be back again later today, 6 p.m. and then 10 a.m. tomorrow for the Kix Countdown. But as for the normal shows, well, I'll be back again on Monday joining you starting at 10 a little bit later due to the holiday, but I'll be hanging out with you 10 until 4. So look forward to that. Tuesday, back to our normal time, 6 till noon throughout the morning. But have yourself a great rest of your day. Feel free to head on down to our Facebook page. Share what you think the best Thanksgiving side dish is. We've been talking about that throughout the morning. And let me know what you're thankful for over on the text line as well. Make sure you have yourself a great Thanksgiving weekend. Make sure you get out and go wherever you need to safely. It's very wet out there and maybe gonna be snowy. We'll see how the weather plays out, but stay safe out there, everyone. Try something new, and most importantly, get out there and have some fun, because life is amazing.

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1: Good afternoon, I'm Keith Hopper. Fish and Wildlife are investigating a series of deaths to grizzly bears in the Northwest. One was located September 30th near Swan Hills, while another was reported the next day between Little Smoky and Fox Creek. Authorities are looking for information in both cases and are requesting people to call the Report a Poacher line. Flu season in Alberta is off to a rough start. Data indicates there's been 428 cases of seasonal influenza with one death since the season began back on August 30th. Travelers in the Northwest will be needing to make adjustments in driving this Thanksgiving long weekend. That's because rain, sometimes mixed with snow, is in the forecast for at least the first half of this weekend. Authorities are reminding motorists to drive to the conditions and allow extra time to get to your destination. Law enforcement will also be present this long weekend, making sure everyone is traveling safe. Tips like not driving impaired, fatigued, distracted, or buckled up are common infractions that police are looking for. The online group World Atlas has come out with the 9 best places to retire in Alberta, and Peace River is on that list. The site says that population size is comfortable. Housing prices are more than $200,000 less than Alberta's average housing price. It provides a scenic setting, and it's a regional hub for surrounding communities. Walking trails and the region's history are also featured in the article. Peace River Fire Department is celebrating Fire Prevention Week by opening their doors to the public for an open house tomorrow from 9 till 1. A pancake breakfast, displays, information, the hazard house, door prizes, and giveaways are among the attractions at the main hall downtown. Also, practice your fire extinguishing skills during the event. Rain, sometimes mixed with snow, is happening for the first half of this long weekend in the Northwest. Highs are not that, as they barely get over the 0-degree mark. Lows at night are definitely below freezing. The coolest night is slated for Saturday night, but by then skies will be starting to clear out and warm up a little for the rest of the feast. Pramp Air Quality Report at the Grimshaw Station. The air quality index is currently 2, which is low risk. Data supplied by the Peace River Area Monitoring Program. More information is at prampairshed.ca. In sports, Northwest Junior Hockey League tonight, Fairview's in Fort St. John and Lacrete's in Dawson Creek. AJHL this weekend is the Grand Prairie Storm playing at home tonight against Devon and tomorrow against Bonnyville. Alberta Elite Hockey League this weekend, the U13s play tomorrow in Fort St. John. The U15s play 2 in the Edmonton area. The U18s play tomorrow in Whitecourt. The Alberta Collegiate Athletic Conference this weekend has the Northwest Polytechnic women's hockey team playing at home tonight and tomorrow against Nate. 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
7: 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You have an event you'd like added to the farm calendar? 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
1: Good afternoon. I'm Keith Hopper. Fish and wildlife officers are investigating the deaths of two grizzly bears in the Northwest. One bear was found September 30th near Swan Hills, while another was reported the following day between Little Smoky and Fox Creek. Authorities are asking anyone with information to contact and report a poacher line. Alberta's flu season's off to a rough start. Since the season began August 30th, data shows 428 cases of seasonal influenza with one death. Drivers across the Northwest should prepare for changing road conditions this Thanksgiving long weekend, with rain at times mixed with snow in the forecast for at least the first half of the weekend. Motorists are reminded to drive according to conditions and allow extra time to reach their destinations. Police will also be out in force as part of the Operation Impact 2026 focused on safe travel. Officers will be watching for impaired, fatigued, and distracted driving, as well as seatbelt violations. Peace River has made World Atlas's list of the 9 best places to retire in the province. The article highlights affordable housing, scenic surroundings, walking trails, local history, and the community's role as a regional hub. Peace River Fire Department's hosting the Fire Prevention Week open house tomorrow from 9 till 1 at the main hall downtown. Activities include a pancake breakfast, displays, the hazard house, door prizes, and a chance to practice using a fire extinguisher. Rain, sometimes mixed with snow, is happening for the first half of this long weekend in the Northwest. Highs are not that, as they barely get above zero. Lows at night will definitely be below freezing. In sports, Northwest Junior Hockey League tonight, Fairview's in Fort St. John, Lacrete's in Dawson Creek. Alberta Junior Hockey League this weekend, the Grand Prairie Storm play at home tonight against Devon and tomorrow against Bonnyville. Alberta Collegiate Athletic Conference has the Northwest Polytechnic women's hockey team playing at home tonight and tomorrow against Nate. And there are 4 games in the National Hockey League tonight. Anaheim's in Winnipeg, the Rangers are in Washington, Seattle's in Detroit, and Pittsburgh is in Columbus. For more on these stories, you can visit our website and download the app for local news delivered straight to your phone. For Trending 55, I'm Keith Hopper.
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Naomi Sharon, that's Was It Ever Love, new music, Kicks FM. Chris Myers with you on your no-repeat workday, Thanksgiving long weekend here. And, well, Mother Nature's not exactly rolling out the welcome mat. No, rain temperatures hovering around the freezing mark, some nasty driving conditions. So, yeah, if you're heading out of town, take her easy. Getting there 10 minutes faster, just not worth spending Thanksgiving in a ditch. Have a safe long weekend. Blink 182, Kicks FM.

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1: 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Fire Prevention Week. And if you need a reason to get out of the house tomorrow, the Peace River Fire Department, they are hosting the annual Fire Hall Open House and Free Pancake Breakfast from 9 till 1 o'clock. 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
1: Good afternoon, I'm Keith Hopper. Fish and wildlife officers are investigating the deaths of two grizzly bears in the Northwest. One bear was found September 30th near Swan Hills, while another was reported the following day between Little Smoky and Fox Creek. Authorities are asking anyone with information to contact and report a poacher line. Alberta's flu season's off to a rough start. Since the season began August 30th, data shows 428 cases of seasonal influenza with one death. Drivers across the Northwest should prepare for changing road conditions this Thanksgiving long weekend, with rain at times mixed with snow in the forecast for at least the first half of the weekend. Motorists are reminded to drive according to conditions and allow extra time to reach their destinations. Police will also be out in force as part of the Operation Impact 2026 focused on safe travel. Officers will be watching for impaired, fatigued, and distracted driving, as well as seatbelt violations. Peace River has made World Atlas's list of the 9 best places to retire in the province. The article highlights affordable housing, scenic surroundings, walking trails, local history, and the community's role as a regional hub. Peace River Fire Department is hosting the Fire Prevention Week open house tomorrow from 9 till 1 at the main hall downtown. Activities include a pancake breakfast, displays, the hazard house, door prizes, and a chance to practice using a fire extinguisher. Rain, sometimes mixed with snow, is happening for the first half of this long weekend in the Northwest. Highs are not that, as they barely get above zero. Lows at night will definitely be below freezing. In sports, Northwest Junior Hockey League tonight, Fairview's in Fort St. John, Lacrete's in Dawson Creek. Alberta Junior Hockey League this weekend, the Grand Prairie Storm play at home tonight against Devon and tomorrow against Bonnyville. Alberta Collegiate Athletic Conference has the Northwest Polytechnic women's hockey team playing at home tonight and tomorrow against Nate. And there are 4 games in the National Hockey League tonight. Anaheim's in Winnipeg, the Rangers are in Washington, Seattle's in Detroit, and Pittsburgh is in Columbus. For more on these stories, you can visit our website and download the app for local news delivered straight to your phone. 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

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No repeats, Monday to Friday, 9 to 5. And Chris Myers with you. Everyone's favorite long weekend is here. And, well, apparently winter is too. Rain turning to wet snow around Peace River tonight. Windy, low down to minus one. More snow possible tomorrow, about zero. In the McKenzie region, going to feel like minus eight tonight with that wind chill. Then up to four tomorrow with flurries possible. And it looks sunny for most of the Northwest on Sunday. Should get up to about 6 degrees. Not exactly turkey on the deck weather, but we'll take it. Got a classic from Live on the way. Proclaimers, The Weeknd, and here's Teddy Swims.

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Save your tears. I am saving mine. Not going to shed a tear over this little early preview of winter. And it's just perfect weather to, you know, make a stew, make a chili, watch some Netflix. Yeah, glass half full.

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Don't you wish you could hear that more often, though? I love it. Biff Naked. I love myself today. And she's such just a beautiful person inside out as well. Hope you're doing well. Coming up at 7 o'clock tonight, it is a new episode of the Kix Tape with Chris and Chris. And we're playing the Turkey Tape Mix. Songs with food in the title or bands like the Cranberries or Smashing Pumpkins. Going to be a whole lot of fun. And that's repeats tomorrow, 11 o'clock, by the way. Bon Jovi, Wanted Dead or Alive, Kix FM.

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1: Good afternoon. I'm Keith Hopper. Fish and wildlife officers continue to investigate the deaths of two grizzly bears in the Northwest. One was found September 30th near Swan Hills. The other was reported the following day between Little Smoky and Fox Creek. Alberta's flu season has gotten off to a rough start since the season began on August the 30th. Data shows 428 cases of seasonal influenza with one death. Drivers across the Northwest should prepare for changing road conditions this Thanksgiving long weekend with rain and sometimes mixed with snow is in the forecast for at least the first half. Motorists are reminded to drive according to the conditions and allow extra time to reach their destinations. In the meantime, police will also be out in force for the long weekend, focusing on safe travel. Officers will be watching for impaired, fatigued, and distracted driving, as well as seatbelt violations. Peace River has made World Atlas's list of the 9 best places to retire in Alberta. The article highlights affordable housing, scenic surroundings, walking trails, local history, and the community's role as a regional hub. The Peace River Fire Department's hosting Fire Prevention Week open house tomorrow from 9 till 1 at the main hall downtown. Activities include a pancake breakfast, displays, the hazard house, door prizes, and a chance to practice using a fire extinguisher. Rain sometimes mixed with snow is happening for the first half of this long weekend in the Northwest. Highs will not be that, as they just barely reach above zero. Lows at night will definitely be below freezing. In sports, Northwest Junior Hockey League tonight, Fairview's in Fort St. John at Lacrete's in Dawson Creek. Alberta Junior Hockey League this weekend, the Grand Prairie Storm play at home tonight against Devon and tomorrow against Bonnyville. Alberta Collegiate Athletic Conference this weekend has the Northwest Polytechnic women's hockey team playing at home tonight and tomorrow against Nate. And there are 4 games in the National Hockey League this evening. Anaheim is in Winnipeg, the Rangers are in Washington, Seattle's in Detroit, and Pittsburgh's in Columbus. For more on these stories, you can visit our website and download the app for local news delivered straight to your phone. 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

0: Drive Show. It's Chris Myers, and joining me in the studio this afternoon, Keith Hopper. And I got to ask, what is the number one thing you're most excited about this Thanksgiving weekend?
1: Probably the rest. Although, the rest. Being with family, but being with friends, certainly being with family. I mean, my wife and my daughter. They're the most important, right?
0: Yeah, I'm surprised because I was expecting, you know, you to say like turkey or.
1: Well, the food is very good. That's for sure.
0: What are you most thankful for this year?
1: At this point, just family.
0: Yeah,
1: family. I mean, I'm very blessed with the family that I've got, and I wouldn't trade it for the world.
0: That is a great answer. Make sure you drive safe. Roads are going to be, yeah, exactly. I think that's the right way to put it. Take caution when you travel. There could be some snow and maybe even some freezing rain because temperatures could get down to that.
1: And law enforcement as well. I mean,
0: that's
1: the
0: right,
1: long weekend, they'll be out as well.
0: Okay, well, happy Thanksgiving, Hopper.
1: You too.

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Where your blood comes from is where your space is. I've seen the bright get duller. I'm not gonna spend my life being a color.

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All Hit Music, Kix FM, you know, repeat workday. Chris Myers, just like that, winter knocking on our door. In Peace River, looking at rain changing to wet snow tonight. Low down to minus one. So, yeah, those roads are going to be tricky. Tomorrow, staying chilly, hovering around the zero mark in the McKenzie region. Going to be a little bit warmer tomorrow, but still those flurries are going to be a threat on the weekend. And then Sunday, looking at some sunshine around the northwest and should get up to about 5 or 6 degrees. New music now on Kix. Somber. 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It's time.

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It's Kix FM. Chris Myers on the drive. Oilers tomorrow afternoon. It's an early game. Edmonton in San Jose, 2 o'clock puck drop. Love it. Afternoon game means you can watch some hockey, get some Thanksgiving prep done at the same time, and still have time to argue with your family about politics this weekend. Hauling out.

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1: Good afternoon. I'm Keith Hopper. Fish and wildlife officers continue to investigate the deaths of two grizzly bears in the Northwest. One was found September 30th near Swan Hills. The other was reported the following day between Little Smoky and Fox Creek. Alberta's flu season has gotten off to a rough start since the season began on August the 30th. Data shows 428 cases of seasonal influenza with one death. Drivers across the Northwest should prepare for changing road conditions this Thanksgiving long weekend with rain and sometimes mixed with snow is in the forecast for at least the first half. Motorists are reminded to drive according to the conditions and allow extra time to reach their destinations. In the meantime, police will also be out in force for the long weekend, focusing on safe travel. Officers will be watching for impaired, fatigued, and distracted driving, as well as seatbelt violations. Peace River has made World Atlas's list of the 9 best places to retire in Alberta. The article highlights affordable housing, scenic surroundings, walking trails, local history, and the community's role as a regional hub. The Peace River Fire Department's hosting Fire Prevention Week open house tomorrow from 9 till 1 at the main hall downtown. Activities include a pancake breakfast, displays, the hazard house, door prizes, and a chance to practice using a fire extinguisher. Rain sometimes mixed with snow is happening for the first half of this long weekend in the Northwest. Highs will not be that, as they just barely reach above zero. Lows at night will definitely be below freezing. In sports, Northwest Junior Hockey League tonight, Fairview's in Fort St. John at Lacrete's in Dawson Creek. Alberta Junior Hockey League this weekend, the Grand Prairie Storm play at home tonight against Devon and tomorrow against Bonnyville. Alberta Collegiate Athletic Conference this weekend has the Northwest Polytechnic women's hockey team playing at home tonight and tomorrow against Nate. And there are 4 games in the National Hockey League this evening. Anaheim is in Winnipeg, the Rangers are in Washington, Seattle's in Detroit, and Pittsburgh's in Columbus. For more on these stories, you can visit our website and download the app for local news delivered straight to your phone. 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
0: All hit music with the best throwback. I'll take it all, baby doll. I want something to get me through this. 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

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They're building these this big mansion, and the neighbors are not thrilled about things like privacy. Apparently, they're going to be blocking lake views with this mansion. Yeah, good luck asking them to borrow a cup of sugar. Foo Fighters on the way. Charlotte Cardin, The Way We Touch, kicks FM.

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Chris Myers with you. 10 days till the referendum, which means Thanksgiving dinner could get very interesting this weekend. I mean, nothing brings a family together like turkey stuffing and discovering Uncle Bob has very strong opinions about provincial politics. Yeah, but it's also a good weekend to do your research. Understand what all 10 questions mean to you and your family. And then get out there and vote October 19th. John Mellencamp, Jack and Diane, Kicks FM.

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What's up with Chris Myers and Chad, along with Nickelback, coming to Rogers Place in Edmonton in April? It was just announced. Yeah, everybody loves to say they hate Nickelback, but watch how fast those 20,000 tickets disappear. Lumineers on the way, Tragically Hip and Young MC. 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

0: Hicks FM. Oh, yeah. Thanksgiving long weekend is here. It's Chris Myers and Chris Black in the studio joining me here as well. Are you ready for the weekend? You're pumped?
1: Yeah. Sorry, I got lost. I was going to the bathroom and I wandered in the wrong door.
0: Oh, well, you're welcome anytime. What is the number one thing you're looking forward to this weekend?
1: Turkey.
0: Okay, like, not turkey. The sports that go along with it.
1: Yeah. Turkey are very special occasions because I get to get together with family. We play some games. It's a great meal. It's a great evening.
0: What games? Really, dice.
1: We do play dice, but actually we're really big on code names. I don't know if you ever played that.
0: No,
1: that's there's like 25 words out on a table, and there's two teams, but only 8 of those or so belong to you, and you have a giver and a guesser, and you can have more than one person, and they have to try and get you to guess the words that are yours, not the other person's. And there's also certain ones where it's like, boom, automatic lose if you guess them.
0: Okay.
1: So they have to give you a one-word clue to get you to guess the words, but what you want to try and do is find a word that leads you to as many different words as possible so you can clear them quicker. So that can be dangerous.
0: Okay. Well, I'm going to have to Google that.
1: It's fun. It's a fun game. Yeah.
0: But we're coming back at 7 o'clock for new episode of the Kicks Tape. It's Woo-hoo! The Turkey Tape edition. So it's going to be songs with food in the title or bands like the Cranberries or Smashing Pumpkins.
1: Is it like shopping when you're hungry? Like, make sure you have a snack before you listen to the show?
0: That's the worst, going grocery shopping on an empty stomach.
1: Well, the show's going to make you hungry. Just you previewing it makes my mouth's watering.
0: Yeah. If you have anything you want to add to the show tonight, by the way, you can shoot us a text at 780-624-1061.
1: Also known as a turkey gram.
0: A turkey gram?
1: A turkey gram.
0: Turkey text?
1: Send us a turkey text.
0: What do you want to hear on our Kicks Tape this evening? Let us know. We'll try to squeeze that in and be careful of those little bones. It's Tragically Hip on Kicks FM.

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1: Good evening, I'm Keith Hopper. Fish and Wildlife continue to investigate a series of deaths to grizzly bears in the Northwest. One was located September 30th near Swan Hills. Another was reported the next day between Little Smoky and Fox Creek. Authorities are looking for information in both cases and are requesting people to call Report a Poacher line. Flu season in Alberta is off to a bit of a rocky start. Data indicates there's been 428 cases of seasonal influenza with one death since the season began back on August the 30th. Travelers in the Northwest will be needing to make adjustments in driving this Thanksgiving long weekend. That's because rain, sometimes mixed with snow, is in the forecast for at least the first half of the weekend. Authorities are reminding motorists to drive to the conditions and allow extra time to get to your destination. In the meantime, law enforcement will also be present this long weekend, making sure everyone is traveling safe. Tips like not driving impaired, fatigued, distracted, or buckled up are common infractions the police are looking for. The theme of Operation Impact 2026 this weekend is Safety is in Your Hands. The online group World Atlas has come out with the 9 best places to retire in Alberta, and Peace River is on that list. The site says that population size is comfortable. Housing prices are more than $200,000 less than Alberta's average housing price. It provides a scenic setting and is a regional hub for surrounding communities. Walking trails and the region's history are also featured in the article. The Peace River Fire Department is celebrating Fire Prevention Week this week by opening their doors to the public for an open house tomorrow from 9 until 1. A pancake breakfast, displays, information, the hazard house, door prizes, and giveaways are among the attractions at the main hall downtown. Also, practice your fire extinguishing skills during the event. Rain, sometimes mixed with snow, is happening for the first half of this long weekend in the Northwest. Highs are not that, as they barely get over the 0-degree mark. Lows at night are definitely below freezing. The coolest night is slated for Saturday night, but by then, skies will be starting to clear out and warm up a little for the rest of the feast. In sports, Northwest Junior Hockey League tonight, Fairview is in Fort St. John and Lacrede is in Dawson Creek. Alberta Junior Hockey League this weekend, the Grand Prairie Storm play at home tonight against Devon and tomorrow against Bonnyville. Alberta Elite Hockey League this weekend, the U-13s play tomorrow in Fort St. John. The U-15s play 2 in the Edmonton area. The U-18s play tomorrow in Whitecourt. Alberta Collegiate Athletic Conference this weekend has the Northwest Polytechnic women's hockey team playing at home tonight and tomorrow against Nate. 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
7: I'm Kyle Moore with your Sports Camp, brought to you by Dan's Rants and Repair in Peace River. 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Mixed League on October 16th, Open League October 19th, Men's League October 21st, and Ladies League on October 22nd. Contact the Peace River Curling Club for more information. 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NPHL season will start on October 17th. 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

driving you home on the long weekend. It's Kicks FM. Chris Myers with you. I'm so excited about the Thanksgiving leftovers. Oh, the turkey, the stuffing, the gravy, like straight out of the fridge, too. Hey, if you're traveling, slow down. Road's going to be pretty slick out there tonight.

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Sean Paul, Cheap Thrills, Kicks FM. It's Chris Myers on your drive for BBV Property Management. Jared Gomes coming in at 6 o'clock with the Kicks Countdown, top 10 of the week. He's got some viral tracks in there as well. And you'll find out why the Village People are suddenly back within the Navy. Okay? Jared's going to explain that to you. And then the Kicks Take, Chris and Chris, 7 o'clock. Turkey tunes tonight. Here's Aerosmith.

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Remember that one? 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And we're checking your Mighty Peace GM community calendar at Kix.fm. Got a few things happening, like the Peace River Fire Hall's Pancake Breakfast open house. That's tomorrow, 9 till 1. Got free pancakes, fire trucks, dress warm. It is going to be chilly, which leads me to coats for kids. Yep, important that we make sure everybody stays warm this winter. You can drop off your gently worn coats to Style Right Cleaners. And hey, if you want to chat with the town council over a beer, why not? Brewing up conversations with town council coming up as well. That's going to happen at the pub on Wednesday, which is Wing Wednesday. Add a bonus right there. And more details on the community events calendar. It's the autumn upgrade at Mighty Peace GM. 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
3: Welcome to the Kix Countdown, where we're counting down the best songs of the week, the top 10, some might say, as well as tossing in some virals, some fast tracks, and some throwbacks. We got all kinds of great music here for you, and of course, I'm your host, Jared Gomes, joining you on this musical journey. We're kicking it off with Charlotte Carden, The Way We Touch, taking our 10th spot, sadly moving down one from last week. Now, Charlotte Carden was recently teasing up a new thing. She kept it a mystery. She just said, you know, stay tuned for what this is going to be. But it ended up being a new song, which is not exciting. But a lot of people were able to kind of figure out what it was she was hinting at, which is pretty darn good. So while we await some of her new stuff to hit the charts, we got one that's currently on there. Here's The Way We Touch right here for you on KIX FM.